Lady Gaga, it's 194. Hope you're having a great start to that fourth weekend. Thanks for letting Y hang with you. That weekend music sponsors, Star Fireworks, Sight on Sound, that Summer Blast Street Dance, Benefit of the Honor Flight at Moorhead American Legion, July 24th, the Chainsmokers, Halsey now.

Billie Eilish. One out of four. Seen some comments from the past come back up and resurface that are maybe causing a little heat online as years ago. Now, Billie was homeschooled. She said that, you know, parents who send their kids to school are lazy, which has resurfaced now and has a lot of people up in arms. Zed Fox's Clarity now on 184.

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3: 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I like it when the girls stop by in the summer.

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I like girls that wear Abercrombie and Fitch. I'd take her if I had one wish. But she's been gone since that summer, since that summer.

0: 4th of July, where safety first takes a back seat to Hold My Sparkler. 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

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We're going to eat about 150 million hot dogs today. Happy 4th of July, Y94.

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